0: 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This time we have Michelle Carpel and Warren Carpel playing their chosen sets alongside Stretch Taylor, Brian Jay and Scott James. Message us if you would like to join the list to DJ at future events. 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That's the Soul Till Dusk Club Big Halloween Party, Saturday the 31st of October. Fancy dress is optional. We will see you there.
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Johnny Walcott. Second hour. Of course, as usual, Gary treated you to old to new, threw in a couple of classics. Sounding very good. This is something new from what's a retake? Darje, DJ Spen, House Gospel Choir. Of course, the classic, Brighter Days.

And we're saying good evening to Victor, to Mabusong, to Soul Sister, DC on the social butterfly. Come on, it's a big shout out to Downtown Tony Brown.

This, of course, is Michael Gray, Tanya Foster, and Shake. The previous track was Mr. Jones, Mr. V, and House Music Can Save the World. You're in tune to Gary Williams and Johnny Walcott.

brand new track from yesteryear. Previous to this was Kim English, Treat Me Right. And this, of course, is Underground Ministries. I Shall Not Be Moved. A wonderful piece.

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0: What's up with you?
1: Of course, to Craig Adams.
0: I'm a good man.
1: It's been a while since we dropped this. So let's just enjoy it, shall we?

0: 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And then we hand you over to Nick Hozier, his Jazz Workshop.
1: Can you feel me?
0: He's going to fly solo tonight. No special guest. But that's all right.
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9: 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This time we have Michelle Carpel and Warren Carpel playing their chosen sets alongside Stretch Taylor, Brian Jay and Scott James. Message us if you would like to join the list to DJ at future events. 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That's the Soul Till Dusk Club Big Halloween Party, Saturday the 31st of October. Fancy dress is optional. We will see you there.
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that change in the weather. That's giving me a little bit of that heavy cold. Sadly, no Nicky P this morning, or Alan J. But for the next 2 hours, you got me, Mr. C, with the alternative Citizen Soul Show. Morning to me Facebookers. Morning to the chat box.

7 days, the industry lost a beautiful, talented artist. So I've got a 2 in a row from said artist coming next. That be Cassandra Wilson.

Miss Wilson. And thanks for some great music over the years. This little ditty here, Run the Voodoo Down. And before that, we had our version of I Can't Stand the Rain.

Morning to Track T. Morning to John and Tony Moores. If Carlsberg done covers, this would be one of them.

Blue Skies. Well, I'd like to thank the guys and dolls over at Splash Blue for sending me promos. Bluey's got a new album coming out in October. Even though he's been diagnosed with that terrible disease, Parkinson's. So a single coming from the new album right next.

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This double A-side single on the 11th of September in collaboration with Dominic Oakenfold. If it feels good. Yes, Bluey.

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7: 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Message us if you would like to join the list to DJ at future events. 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Fancy dress is optional. We will see you there.
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10: 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This is

Man, Sandra C introduced me to Jordi Cabrera. Track called Love Stories. Something else coming up from him later.

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Well, I'm going to send the next one out to Sandra C. She put me onto this track, and when she played it, I feel the vibe in the club room. The roof came off. Remember, you can catch her at Soul Disciples.

This is one tough tune. Hence Mr. C's tough tune of the week. Jordy Cabrera. A track called Still Life.

I'd like to thank you all, however you've listened today. Let me give you the schedule for the rest of the day. Coming next, Maria G. 1 till 3, Don G. 3 till 5, Andy Furno. And then 5 till 9, Owen's Holidays. A couple of replays. But I think there might be a Chris Alexander pre-recording there somewhere. 9 to 11 sees the Yacht Club with Gary Walden. Eleven to one, Lady TLC. And ending off proceedings, Angela Angel Life.

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Well, I'm going to leave you today with a 10-minute track, and I'm going to play every single minute of it. It's from Elements of Life. The track's called This Is Us, The Roots Mix.

So once again, thank you all. 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

that sing. This planet's histories tell its stories and miseries. 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From house nigga to field slave to pickaninny. From first and only nation to ocean to plantation. From Oakland to Brooklyn, Dominican, African, New Orleans, Boricua, Santeria, Yoruba. 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Look in the mirror, trace your family tree. Don't just admire the flowers, love the seeds. 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

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Want to know the truth, and you will find

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7: 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Fancy dress is optional. 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
1: Dunetta just a sound on your stereo. There is nothing wrong with your set. I will control what you hear and feel. You're about to be taken on a musical safari through the most ferocious jungle known to man. A jungle where the hunter is often captured by the game. This is a city, and you are there.

0: 1981. Written by Sandy Lister and, of course, Stevie Wise. The album, House of Music, T.S. Monk, Last of the Wicked Romances. And started off, something new, the Womack Sisters. Good album. The thing entitled Chauffeur. Hope Marie's been chauffeured all the way home from the wonderful studios of 6MS. Two great hours. And now you've got me.
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Birthday boy, 1947 was the year. A little bit laid back, what I thought. 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Run out.

0: Hey, boy, Sylvester. Was it something that I said? Shouts to Nicole Adams, Stuart Sims, Diane S. Graham, Lauren Anker, Clive Bailey, and Karen Penn. Your birthdays today. Many happy returns. And the heroes, of course, Sylvester, CC Peniston, Macy Gray, Clayden Smith of Cool and the Gang, Foxy Brown, and Jimmy Reed. So how's your week been? Hang on a minute.
1: Walk with me.
0: Well, it's been raining. The sun's out at the moment. Let's see how long it is. Gonna stay out. Here's the Four Tops.

Classic Four Tops Still Waters, Run Deep. Love the tune. Here's something new. I gotta be strong. Wanda Ray Will is

Wanda Ray Rillis. I gotta be strong. And that's what it's called. Living my life alone. One of many sent to me. All I can from Disco Soul Gold and, of course, darling, Gary Van Der Bush. When I walk through the door. Got to go for a few more of those. Shouts going to Madden Gold, Dave Needham, Julia Bull, Mum, Angela and Alton in Florida, Sharon Lockhart, Neville Forwell, Babs and Lenny, David Moyes, Carol Lush and Tony Farmer. How are you doing today?

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1: That's you and all, Jed. That's you and all. Nasty talk.
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1: That's you and all, Jed. That's you and all. Nasty talk. Nasty talk.

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7: 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Fancy dress is optional. 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
13: Second hour. Sun is out. And you're welcome to the second hour of merry, merry music. Let's start it off. Mass Production.

out to Leroy with Iona. How are you doing? Iona, Aaliyah, Colette and Leroy McDonald. Big shouts to Cars, Carly, Nigel, Ruskin, Huey Carr. How you doing? Nigel Watson, Ian, Sharon and Bobby Irons, plus Danny, Craigie Moore, Ray Bradshaw, the Tipsy Ladies, Shona, Janine, Jenny and Lisa, Fabian, Charles, Nigel Watson and Shirley Graham. I was going to play something else, but I thought, nah, stick this one in and I'll play the next one.

Patrice Rossian, Look Up. Shouts to Cheng, Nikki, Josh and Emily Armour, Sammy Rogers, Jenny Talia, Jenny Wills, Glenn Braithwaite, Kevin Walter, Ricky Jarvis, Graham Pickett, Stevie D, Diane Kreese, Barry Thomas, Sharon Steele, Barry Farmer, Raju Patel and Jane Draper, Alison Schofield, Kimberly Marshall, Paul Hodgson, Ian Marville, Jackie J. Bates, Sharon Lewis, Marianne Davis and Susan Warren. Classic from 77, Francine McGee.

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B-side, of course. A-side? Never. Francine McGee, Delirium.

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11: Yeah, good afternoon. It's Paul Manning sitting in for Greg Corbin. Greg C. He's away this weekend. So many thanks to DC, Dave Cooper, 6 Million Steps for the last couple of hours of wonderful stuff. 70s. We're carrying on that theme. Been a lot of stuff about, well, 60 years. 76. Margate, Atlantis, all those places. So we'll hover between the main room, the back room, and throw some stuff around. Moving it back into the later decades.

Yeah, Archibald and the Drills, let's groove. And we kicked off with Dan Hartman, Relight My Fire, with a bit of a Lolita Holloway in there. Afternoon People, Afternoon Carol, Equalizer, John, Neil, Mark if he's not at his neighbours.

afternoon, Trev. It's Paul Manning in for Greg. He's away somewhere. Toot Hill. Played golf there a couple of times. Lovely course. Let's have a

So if you went down to Margate, 76, 77, around that time, there was the Belly High, which was on the seafront, with all plastic palm trees and all that. Good music in there. Atlantis was on the other side of the little road, and then you went down to a pub called the Buccaneer, which was done out like an old Buccaneer boat, really. And that's where you heard tunes like that and people dancing on barrels. As an impressionable young lad, it was great fun.

Yeah, Gladys Knight and the Pips. There's all these tunes are too short. Off my toes. Good afternoon, Scott James. Hope all well and good with the family and everything. You had a good show this morning. Like I said, I need a little break now. Have a can of Breaker or a pint of Skull at the bar. We had a few of those yesterday. Started off in Harvey Nichols, had a couple there, then on to Petrus, Gordon Ramsay's place, late Christmas presents. Been saving them up. Then went on to Bloomsbury, the Coral Rooms, that's a nice bar. Then we went and saw Jay Rayner. That was good. Good. All talking about food and stuff like that. Then ended up in Harry's bar before the train home from St Pancras. Jaded. A bit of jazz.

Yeah, Rodney Franklin, The Groove. Always reminds me of Flicks, that one. Flicks in Dartford, when you froze. And then they swept it round and you stood still until the quiet bit and then you danced. Hey, silly things you did when you was young. Yeah, Equalizer, yep. I didn't play that. I did a tribute to him a few shows ago. And I left that one indoors. So, nice to play it out.

I hire players. Can't say that word. 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I hire players on fire. 1975. Right, finish with Welton Felder for this hour. And we'll be back with some... we'll probably go back into the back room for a bit of funky stuff.

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3: 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Around the world, 20

Morning, grown folks dancing crew. I probably do a little bit less talking this morning. I'm a little bit fluey, but that's all right. You know, not dying or anything. Goodness gracious. And luckily, got no plans this weekend, which is a bit of a result, really, when you're feeling a bit poo. Morning to you all in the chat box. And I'm going to stick a bit of a bit of Stevie Wonder on for you. I missed this bit. It's 7:09 on the 11th of September 2026. Hope you all had a fantastic weekend last weekend. Camp Soul, wasn't it? Or am I a whole week behind? Anyway, you were all doing stuff. That was probably 2 weeks ago, actually. I'm going to go and have a second cup of coffee. I'm going to leave you with a proper Stevie Wonder ballad, all right? And then we'll see where we go from there.

Yeah, there you go. A bit of a sort of a commercial sort of tip, really, isn't it? Bit of Rolls Royce for you. But. So, listen, morning all to you. I'm not going to moan all morning about how rubbish I feel. We'll just get on and play some music. But I've got to say the good mornings if my phone would work. Hang on a second. Do you know something? Technology in me, eh? So anyway, listen, morning, who've I got? Oh, morning to CBT, it's bright and early. Carol, I've got some, actually, I did put some thought into the show last night, so I've got some good stuff lined up today. Morning to Scotters, John and Alison, hope you're well. And, yeah, where's our lovely weather gone, hey? That's what we talk about, innit? Morning, Hazel. Thanks for tuning in as usual. I was trying to tune in last night, but I was like sleeping by 9:30. I was out of it. And yeah, Kev Parkinson says morning to the Stalkers. How rude. Hey, I'll have my Stalkers any day of the year. Come on, Stalkers. I'm ready for you. Right, so I'm keeping it sort of not too crazy. But I'm also not gonna play like ages and ages of ballads, because I want people to wake up a little bit and get on with the day, and because the weekend's nearly here. All right, so let's crack on. I pulled this one out of the digital box, let's say. All right.

don't know what you think of that. I'd never heard that until last night. Now, someone who probably knows that tune is going to tell me it's been out forever or something. But anyway, there's my confession for the day. That's Chubby Tavares, who I should look it up, really, but was he a member of the original Tavares? There's every chance. I like that. Anyway, yesterday, don't count. Chubby Tavares. Anyway, I said I wouldn't chat, didn't I? I'm a lying git. Morning, Debs McColgan. How you doing? I guess you're on your way to work shortly today. If you are, be careful out there, yeah? We're turning into a horrible country, so just look after yourself. And morning to Patchy. Yes, mate, and a soulful morning to you too. I'm guessing you're talking about the Rolls Royce tune when you said it brought back memories. Yep, yeah, exactly same for me. It was a proper tune. A bit of Lou Rawls for you now, all right? Early stuff.

Yeah, Isley Brothers. Yes, Carol, nothing wrong with trying to reach for perfection, is there? But sadly, there's no such thing. Hey, no, but no one's a 10. I don't care what they say or what they do or what they look like. Hey, we are just, we're just doing all right, aren't we? All right? But thank you. Let's smash on, shall we? We've had a bit of Lou Rawls and Isley's and all the rest. Let's try this.

Yeah, there you go, a bit of old school slipped in for you, but early. That's kind of sort of thing I normally play in the second hour. Caviar, Never Stop Loving You, but let's get on with it. Oh, well, sorry, I've got to say good morning to young Victor from Dunstable. I say from Dunstable because right now he's sitting on his hotel balcony in Lanzarote. You lucky man. Oh, goodness gracious. Hey, that sounds... oh, good, there goes the phone. That's somewhere that I could just see myself now sitting there with a nice cup of coffee, which I've already got anyway, but listen, let's push on with a few old school classics, shall we?

Yeah, the lady Stephanie Mills, never knew love like this before. Playing a few old, like, disco-y kind of 80s disco-y stuff this morning, and I, but that's all right. It's okay. So, yeah, so Victor's off to the aquarium and a lay on the beach. Or you could skip the aquarium and go for a snorkel, mate, since you're at the beach anyway, couldn't you? No? Just thought, save you a couple of quid. Cornell CC Carter for you.

Yeah, Cornell CC Carter and a track simply titled Say Yes. And I get it. I've got a mate who's always driving me mad with that. He just says, if ever you're thinking about doing something, just do it. It doesn't always work, does it? Because it could be something really stupid you were thinking about doing. But anyway, so quickly back on the subject of people and things being a 10. Vocalist singers, a lot of people regard certain people like Luther and so on as an absolute, the ultimate voice. And that, of course, is completely subjective. You know, we like who we like. There's a certain thing about certain kind of music that flicks our switch, if you like. And some of us are very similar. And some of us are really, really, you know, really, really diverse and different. When it comes to voices, again, it's very subjective. But I'm going to play two tracks from a lady today, an album that I've had since it came out, which was 36 years ago. And it's a lady called Malaira. Now, those of you who know Malaira, there you go. And those of you who don't, this was her big tune back in 1990.

There you go. I don't know what you think about that. I'm going to play another one just before the break. That's Malaira. And it was her big tune from back in 1990. Got to say a very good morning to Jan, Phil C. And Jan, if she's lurking, sorry, Phil logged in and I'm saying good morning to Jan. How rude of me. But Jan, if you're lurking, good morning, good morning. And also to TK Maxx, Teresa, hope you're well, darling. And getting ready for the weekend. Hopefully you all got something planned. I have. It's called a chill out. Get rid of this flipping cold. Bit of Sadaya Watanabe for you. Just going off-piste, as we like to say, because I love this man.

There you go. Is that not a bit of quality sax? That's the man, Sadao Watanabe. Japanese jazz at its absolute finest. That's a tune called Good News. Right, so I'm cruising it down so I can get two more in before the ad break. This is the other track that I really wanted to play from Malara's debut album. And it's a track called That Man in My Life. And I just really like it, so I had to play two.

There you go. That's the lady Malira from 1990. 36-year-old album. What a flipping album it is as well. And I've only played two tunes off of it. So if you haven't got it, see if you can pick it up online somewhere. It's such a good album. Such a great voice. Right, yeah, got time to squeeze one more in. And I'm going to play a bit of Clear. As I remember, John Scott likes a bit of Clear. So I'll play this one for John, as John and Alison, and then we'll hit the break. Hit the brakes. I bet you wish I would. Hit the ad break, all right?

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0: music. Anyone know who that is? Without Shazam? That's the UK Players. And you've all heard the story before. They're very much, or one member of that band, very much responsible for my earlier music education, sort of, which started in about 78. But tell you that another time if you haven't heard it. I've got to say, very good morning to my other half, who's just checked in. She isn't here, because if she is, she'd be having to listen to the music since 7 o'clock this morning. But she's tuned in down there in Sidcup. And I'll see if I can find a tune to play for her in a bit. I've got to say, very good morning to Piggy also. I feel it's a bit of a nickname day today for some reason. We've got Piggy and Patchy. Why? And we've got what, Lurkers and Lipstick Hooligans? Goodness gracious, eh? What's going on? I only get nicknames when I tune in and listen to other people. Like Gertrude Collins calls me Shagpile, and CJ on Tuesdays calls me Room Size Remnant. I suppose I'll just have to take that when I really, eh? Right, let's crack on, shall we, guys? And girls, of course, and Lipstick Hooligans. Not sure you're right with that name, girls? I've met a couple of you. I've never met Teresa. Don't know if I'd call you hooligans, but there you go.
1: Ecstasy. Long night, long moonlight.
0: Oh, and I know I already said good morning to Jan C, but now she's actually checked in herself. So morning again, Jan.

Yeah, a bit of JT Taylor for you and long, hot summer nights. Yeah, well, tune. So it's time, I think, to go down Quality Street. Not that taking nothing away from any of the previous tunes. I think it's just time to go down Quality Street. Having said that, I'm just like looking. It's a shame I can't sing, really, because I could see the formation of a really good band there, eh? Shagpile and the Lipstick Hooligans. If I could sing, what a band name that would be, eh? All right, time for some top quality.

Yeah, that's a little tune called You and the Music, and it's obviously Donald Byrd. It's from his album that's really is a work of art. It's Places and Spaces. I know some of you out there have got a copy, I have too, and it's just it's one of them albums that you're so glad you bought and you know you'll never part with. Hey, that's the one.

know what time of day it is. It's Friday morning and it's after 8. So here's the after 8 set that you've come, hopefully, to know and love.

Yeah, you know, that sound of music, that's the sound of Dayton. You know, Dayton is a city in Ohio, which is where they're from. I just sort of give you that useless shred of information, which you either already knew or didn't and couldn't care less. Yeah? So, morning to James Howarth, my near neighbour. How you doing, mate? And yes, Patchy says he remembers running. I'm guessing he was running. Racing in his RAF days, Cardington to Henlow. My unit actually backs onto Henlow, backs onto MOD land. So yeah, I don't get an ounce of business out of the RAF, would you believe, Patchy? And I've been there 32 years. They spend no money with me. Do you know what though? I'm still there, and they're shutting down. So. That's the state of our armed forces, I'm afraid. Right, a little bit more music for you and less rabbit. If you remember Funk Deluxe, they were a little bit one-hit wonders, but here they are, still alive. Bit like Shagpile and the Lipstick Bandits. Is it Bandits? Hooligans.

That's Funk Deluxe, and this time it's about half an hour from the end of the show. I suppose I should give you the rundown of the rest of the DJs and presenters you've got for the rest of the day on Stomp Radio, because it doesn't really matter whether you're at work or whether you're at play or whether you're at home. You can still stay tuned into Stomp Radio, keep you occupied, keep you company all day long. So straight after me for 3 hours, 9 until 12, you have DJ Kev Parkinson. And then after him, 12 until 3, you've got the Sounds of Fatness with Fat Freddie Morrison. And 3 until 5, you've got Uncle Pete Collins keeping you entertained with some old school, I'm guessing. Some nice soul music. And 5 until 8, you've got the 3-hour show with Mark Gercher Collins, who's always got a lot to say, bit of chat. He'll want to know what you're all eating and drinking for dinner tonight. And yeah, that's all right. You can get some good cooking ideas out of it. 8 until 10 at night, you've got Andy Ward. 10 until midnight, you have DT. And 12 and midnight until 2 a.m. you have Dave Cooper with his 6MS, 6 Million Steps sessions. And if you can stay awake that late, it is always a really, really good show. So we played some Clear earlier, and I couldn't find a good reason not to play a bit more. Because there isn't really, is there? And this, I think, was, I suppose, their dance floor killer. This was it, really. Killer in a good way, not in a bad way.

I think the biggest floor filler that Clear ever made, Keep Your Body Working. Now, there's a debate for another day, isn't there, James? He says Clear were a German band, but they were sons or daughters of the US forces stationed there. So does that make them German? Or does that make them sons and daughters of American servicemen and women based in Germany? Eh? We shouldn't go there, should we? It's that age-old question. Eh? If a dog has puppies in a stable, you know what I'm saying? It's a debate for another day. I'm gonna leave it with, I think they're American artists. That's what I think.

Yeah, bit of an old Anthemy one there. Collins and Collins, Top of the Stairs, and before that, of course, was Loose Ends, Gonna Make You Mine. On with, we've got like 17 minutes of the show left and that's it, so we're gonna go on with the old school and the 80s vibe for you with Royal Delight, alright?

Yeah, not the best blend ever, but I thought I'd stick it on anyway. Good morning to Martin Green, aka G-Boy. How you doing, mate? Catch Martin's show Wednesday mornings, 8 until 10.

Yeah, well, if that ain't a classic, I don't know what is. 1978, Funkadelic, One Nation Under Groove. Yeah, Patchy says he loves the cover. The album cover is a wicked piece of artwork, isn't it? You could definitely frame that and hang that, couldn't you? Absolutely. Bernard Wright for you. 10 minutes of the show to go. Keep it tuned for Kev P.

that's nearly it from me. Second last tune. I picked something old and random for the last tune. You've got to keep it tuned to Stomp Radio for the rest of the day. Why not? You've got Kev Parkinson coming up straight after me. And then after him, you've got Fat Freddy. So you've got a good morning, early afternoon of great DJs, great music played for you today. Right, nearly done and dusted. That was a bit of Stone from 1981. I've got to go to work today, but I have got a weekend off. So thank you for your ears this morning. Whatever you're doing, wherever you're going, do it well and stay safe and have a great weekend, everybody. And I'm going to finish off, what I'm going to finish off with, something I've never played, I think. Main Thing by Shot, going back to the 80s, staying in the 80s, I should say, not going back. All right, have a good one, guys.

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The Soul Disciples Weekender. The 9th to the 12th of October 2026. We'll see you there. Are you ready for the Isle of Wight Soul and Reggae Weekender version 5? 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

So what have we got for you this morning with Soul Therapy? Disco, funk, soul, anthems, tunes, music. Plenty of it for the next, well, just under 3 hours now. Kev's Tune of the Week, Big Three Tunes. Artist Spotlight this week is the Crusaders, or are the Crusaders. And yes, Street Life was in there. It had to be playlisted. The Shout Box is on fire. Want to say thank you to Tony Herdman for the last 2 hours. Really nice show, Tony. And you managed to steal one of my tunes. Clear, Keep Your Body Working. I must get my house looked for cameras. I'm sure you watch me. But anyway, mate, nice show. You have a good day.

I cannot believe almost half an hour has gone already. Good morning to the Lipstick Hooligans in full effect. Hazel, TK Maxx and Debs McColgan locked in and lurking. Universal love. It's you, girl.

Got to say hi to Trevor Arch. He's over at the Salou Weekender on the Costa Dorada in Spain. Locked on to Stomp. Nice one. Get on that beach and turn it up. Also, a big morning to, a big good morning to Jan C, Scotters, Patchy and James. More shouts incoming.

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Let's groove. 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And let's groove. Get up and

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Nice one, G-Boy. Carol BT, Phil. Want to say hi to Victor, G-Boy.

Got to say a very good morning to Tracy Butcher and Jordan Gross and Ben Harland, if he's listening. Jordan's soon to become Mrs. Jordan Harland. And I've got the absolute pleasure of doing the music or supplying the music for their wedding tomorrow. Little nervous, but everything's playlisted. And I'll see you shortly for a recce of the site.

0: one of my all-time favourite artists, Earth, Wind & Fire. I mean, seriously, I really don't think they ever did a bad tune. Such huge talent. Keeping it going until the top of the hour and the ad break. Now we know this one. Come on, start shuffling.
1: Yeah.
0: Act like you know, because that's what I do behind these decks.
1: Act just like you know.
0: I act like I know what I'm doing.
1: You just ought to know.
0: How's that working for me?
1: Yeah.

Want to say hi to Steve Gross if you're listening. I hope you've had your hair nicely coiffured for the wedding tomorrow. And Fat Larry's band Act Like You Know didn't have the mic on.

This one's going to take us up to the ads. I haven't heard this in a while and I thought, God, I've got to play this. Laurel, Mellow Mellow, right on.

0: The ad break is fast approaching. And then I'll be back with a few more tunes, a few more classics. Maybe some soul chart breakers. Definitely the Crusaders. And I might throw a guilty pleasure in. Oh, and I nearly forgot. You're going to get some naughty funk. Right on.
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8: 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Fancy dress is optional. We will see you there.
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0: It had to be done. It's Friday, and it's time for Kev's Naughty Funk section. Calling the gang, Spirit of the Boogie.

Want to say hi to Alex and Pete Barker. 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I hope you recover soon, babe. Hi to Amanda Miller. She's locked on and loving the show. Hi, Amanda. And our very own Anita Long. Nice one. Who I think is somewhere on the other side of the world. Gabichi Ma. Have I pronounced that right? Oh, here we go. The Barkays. Shake your rump to the funk. Come on, lad.

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But I'm all over the place. I'm like a spider that's had too many JD and Cokes. Do they actually drink JD? I adore this one. Voices of East Harlem.

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Yeah. 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Yeah. But I think it sounds a bit like It's a Love Thing. I might be wrong. So I'm not sure what come first, that one or this. I came across a cheeky James Brown edit last night. Now, I don't think it's new, but I'm going to play it.

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Gene Chandler versus James Brown. Then I'm going to move into my featured artist or artist spotlight, the Crusaders.

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There was a time. 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Opa Lopo on the remix.

The Crusaders, formerly known as the Jazz Crusaders, were an American jazz fusion group performing from the early 1960s through to 2010, known firstly for their 1960 inception as the Jazz Crusaders. They eventually renamed themselves in 1971 to simply the Crusaders. A wide range of genres are covered, such as jazz, R&B, jazz rock, blues and jazz funk, are cohesively featured on the group's albums. They've also had a total of 9 Grammy nominations. And this gives me goose pimples every single time I hear it. Randy Crawford, The Crusaders, and Street Life. Enjoy.

0: carnival. I've slightly overrun for the ad break, but I couldn't cut this one off. Wilton Felder, Joe Sample. Yes, you're right, Peter, be good. He's loving the Crusader section. Joe Sample on the keyboards, Wilton Felder on the sax, Styx Hooper, Wayne Henderson, Larry Carlton, Robert Popwell, Max Bennett, Hubert Laws. I have to play Family at some point because that is another anthem. Jimmy Bond, Monk Montgomery, Arthur Adams, You've Got the Floor. Do you remember him? Buster Williams, Bobby Haynes and Billy Rogers are all past members of the Crusaders. And you've got to agree, their tracks are absolutely top class. This is music. I'll see you after the ad break.
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Now, I had this idea of speaking to Adam Raff from ADRA and Robbie Dunn from Save the Robots, and I said, or inquired rather, would you two do a tune? I think you two would be great as a little partnership to bang out a tune. And that was a few months ago. Then all of a sudden in my email box last week, I know I didn't have my show last week, this popped up. I believe you're going to find this on Bandcamp. They've got together and they've done a ADRA Disco Rescue Save the Robots rejig of France Jolie and Gonna Get Over You.

Nice one, Adam and Robbie. Kev's tune of the week, France Jolie. Gonna Get Over You. Adra and Save the Robots, Disco Rescue Rejig. Now, I come across this, so I'm playlist. I get up at some ungodly hour to finish off my playlisting. It's going to be the death of me, this show. And I come across this. Another friend of mine, Roar Artes, who's done a cheeky edit of Gilberto Gil's Palco. And I had a listen and I went, I love this. That's got to go in the show. So it has. Enjoy.

0: Now, I truly feel that's one to watch. So don't be surprised if you hear that in my show again. Now, it's time to hold on to your hats, because Kev is going to up the tempo a bit. Got my big three coming up, and there's a couple of remixes in there that might surprise you. Got about another 40 minutes of me. So let's give you a rundown. So first up, obviously on the Friday, because, well, they're all great shows, but the Friday gang is in full effect today, ain't we? So you had Tony Herdman up before me. Great show, Tony. Obviously, you've got me, 10 till 12 for the next, what, 2 weeks after this. Up at 12 till 3, you got Fat Freddy M with his Sounds of Fatness. 3 till 5, you got Uncle Pete Collins. Followed at 5 until 8 by Gertcha, Mark Collins. 8 until 10, you've got Andy Ward. 10 till 12, you've got DT. And then always taking us through to the early hours of the morning, 12 till 2, you got Dave Cooper MS.
1: Big three tunes.

Preceding this one, we had George Benson, Gimme the Night, Sergeant Slick, Discotizer Recut, Joey Negro, and the AC Soul Symphony Orchestra, I believe. Still in love.

Other tunes in the mix, we had Tommy Davis and Mike Freak, Over Again, Mike Freak's House Anthem Mix, followed by All That I Can Say, Lonnie's Groove, Real Soul and Tasha Larae, the DJ Spen remix. In the background.

fast approaching the top of the hour. Stevie Wonder. Another star. The Chad Summers revisit.

clock when you're in the mix. It's fast approaching the top of the hour and Fat Freddy M. So I will say all my thank yous now. Thank you to everyone that messaged in, listened to the show. It's nice to be back after the week's break. And I will definitely be back next week. I hope that you can join me. Couple of gigs coming up. Bury St Edmunds, Moreton Hall Community Centre. There's a soul night there. I think it's on the 19th, which is a week tomorrow. Soul Therapy at the Priory Hotel, October the 24th. Tickets still available, £12. The one at the Moreton Hall in Bury is free entry, and it's got a really cheap bar, guys. And also, I've got the absolute honour of being asked to play with my good friends, Sean Owen and Nick Buttress, over in Foulburn on the 5th of December, free entry.

6 Bells Pub, 9 High Street, Foulburn, near Cambridge. Absolute pleasure and honour to have been asked to DJ there as their guest. Alongside Ray Reardon, DJ Garth, Graham Eldridge, Mel Daniels, and our very own Heavy Soul crew, Nick Buttress and Sean Owen.

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6: 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Fancy dress is optional. 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
10: Ladies and gentlemen, introducing the heavyweight champion, DJ of the year, coming in at 17 stone, including headphones, 2 record boxes and a stack of CDs. Let's get ready like Freddy. In fact, let's get ready to rumble.
11: It's the
7: Fat Cat Soul Music. Some of that southern soul. Hey, Drew, let him have it. Oh, yeah, that's what I'm talking about right there. 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

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Let us tell you how we do it in our town, T-Town. Players getting down. Drew Lane, T-Love, Jones.

0: What's up, everyone? This is me, Sona Rele, and you're listening to Fat Freddy M.
1: Ooh, yeah. All right, Fat Freddy, play something for the Northern lasses.

0: welcome to the Fat Sounds of London, me, Fat Freddy, and many, many thanks goes out to Kev Parkinson. Fantastic selection, as per usual, Kev, and before him, of course, the Herd Man, Tony Herd. You won't have a lot of talking from me today. I'm not feeling 100%, so I thought I'd just drop in and drop out. The Fat Cats, Make It Fat, the signature tune. Fitzroy, the Buzz Boy, and Sam Sally featuring the one and only, the late Noel McCoy, and Brooke Coombe, the new sensations, Tears Won't Lie. The Fat Sounds in London continues on a Fat Friday afternoon. This is the Sounds of Fatness.
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0: De La Soul. Stakes is high. Before that, Jedenna, Teeth Don't Run. And sort of Outcast, Get Up, Get Out. All the clean versions. The stakes always high. Why are they on the Fat Sounds and under me, Fat Freddy M. More music this chat as we roll into the Fat Trick selection. He's going to be over in a couple of weeks' time. Carmichael, music lover. So I had to make him today's Fat Trick selection.
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1: Happy birthday.
0: Give a birthday shout goes out to Lawrence Tidet, posthumously. Rian Paul, the hip hop man himself, happy birthday. Josephine Grant and Andreas Leonida. Birthday shout goes out to Glenn M. Hardacre, and he's raising money for Overgate Hospice. Check him out on Facebook. Birthday shout goes out to posthumously to Big H, Horace Dupois, aka Horace Delprat, one of the old Mob Ballon people. Birthday shout goes out to Louise Brown. Happy birthday goes out to Louise Brown as well. Birthday shout goes out to Dieter Ellicott and Kaz Adamith Johnson during the week. Merrick Crawford, the ex-choice DJ. Dave Hodges, Gail Hilton, Mel Christodoulou. And a birthday shout goes out to David Noyes. Birthdays for tomorrow, Glenn Roy Gottschalk. And Garfield Henry, Paul Smith, Leo Thompson up there in Liverpool. John Joubert. And Craig Hannington. Sunday birthday shout goes out to Design Material, Patrick Steele, the Man of Steel, and Mohammed Naji Al Abdelghani. If it's your birthday this week, next week, last week, next month, last month, happy birthday to you from everybody here at Stomp. More music, less chat, as you can hear. I'm not 100%, but I had to do the show. This is how it goes. The show must go on.

This is my anthem. Before the birthday shouts, Joanne Greer. I'll see you later, introducing Lorraine Feather and Galliano. Let the Music Find You from the EP of the same name. Coming up after the top of the hour, we got the ones from your DJs throughout the afternoon right here on Stomp. Pete Collins, Mark Gertrude Collins, Andrew Ward, DT, and of course, David Cooper from 6MS.

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0: I'm going to let you in on a little secret. Being the one is just like being in love.
1: Mark Collins here. See you later tonight for All Things Soulful at 5 o'clock, just after Uncle Pete, the Godfather. This is my one after 1 p.m. on the Sounds of Fatness.

0: 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Being the one is just like being in love.
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1: 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Stay tuned to The Fat Sounds of London. Let's get back to the fat.
0: Do you think you're the one?

0: I'm going to let you in on a little secret. Being the one is just like being in love.
1: 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I'll be disco tracking tonight at 10 p.m. on the Friday Night Get Down.
0: Do you think?

0: gonna let you in a little secret. Being the one is just like being in love.
1: 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This is my one after 1 p.m. on the Sounds of Fatness, 6MS style.

0: Retta, and I think you pronounce it as Xiao Kubo. I hope that's how you pronounce it. Before Andy Ward, he's on 8 through till 10 o'clock. Before Andy Ward, we had Mark Gotcher Collins on 5 through till 8, and he played Pearls, Rick Lenore's Pure Soul vocal mix, the remix from Una, DJ Pope, and Rick Lenore. And we started off with The Godfather, a nice track called Spread Love from Michael Orr. The Godfather on After Me, 3 through till 5. Heaven in the Afternoon, All Things Soulful, 5 through till 8. Mark Gotcher Collins, Andy Wall's Endless Flight, 8 through till 10, and 10 till midnight. You got DT with Disco Tracking, and at midnight, you got Andy Wall, not Andy Wall, David Cooper, and the 6MS Man, 6 Million Step Style. So keep it locked on to Stomp Radio as we go around the world of music right here, right now, as we take you out to Jamaica, Jamaica.
1: Fat Freddy,
0: what?
1: Play some reggae for the people. And we're not playing no reggae for the people. Them. The people them want reggae for you. Reggae, yeah.
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2: Come away. Come away, Jaja children.
0: Yeah.

This is Lady TLC. If you want more reggae like this and more, join me on Sunday nights, yes, at 11 p.m. till 1 a.m. for the Lover's Flight. And keep listening to Fat Freddy's Reggae Roundups. Have a blessed day.

the young Israelites. And that's Planta, Forever Loving Jah. And the Prince of Reggae, Dennis Emmanuel Brown, singing a Gregory Isaacs tune.

0: make sure you stand by for him. But right now, it's the second track from the Fat Trick selection for today. We got Carmichael. Sorry, Carmichael Music Lover.
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Hello, Freddie. I'm Margie Scotsman. I'm 93. I listen every Friday to your music, which I really, really love. And my favourite, I'm into Barry White and whatever. Anyway, God bless you. Keep up the good work on Stomp. I think you're fabulous. Love you lots, Margie.

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0: It's a James Sunday kind of love. 7 p.m., 9 p.m. from this Sunday. Fat Freddie's Magic Moments. Before that, Barry White, Just the Way You Are. And we started off with Cry to Me from Solomon Burke. It's the Fat Sounds in London. Coming up in an hour's time, you got The Godfather. But right now, it's time for the ads. And after the ads, three tracks back to back. More music, no chatting.
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9: 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Message us if you would like to join the list to DJ at future events. 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Fancy dress is optional. We will see you there.
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12: 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You are

from the album. This is Brian Jackson. Before that, Cleo Soul versus Maxwell, Ascension, When You're In Your Arms, the DJ JW mashup. One of my favourite remakes of a track from years gone by. Booker Newbie III and Mike Stevens. I still can't stop playing this. Just can't give it up, baby.

still to come, the final Fat Trick selection from Carmichael, Music Lover. Then a bit of house to the top of the hour, and finishing it off with hopefully a bit of the real thing. Here we go.

0: We're going to be the third, Mike Stevens. Next track going out for Lolly Saunders, Sally, Glenna, Lorraine Freeman, Ida McCall, Debbie Rollins, Ella Ellenair, Hazel Grace, Angie Adeli, Louise Brown. Happy birthday to you again. Also going out for Tina Malcolm, Linda Seema Field, Sasha Thackeray, Marisha, Paulette Foster, Carol Cornwall Cox, Alicia Delpratt, Mary Leaning, Carol Dupois, Janet Dehaney, Debbie Wyatt, Joanne Curry, Hannah Mercer, Carol BT, TK Max, Sharon Brown, Kaz Wood, Heather Henry, Delirious Willis, Simone Isaacs, Susan Yeomans, Dina Marcelino, Hayley Downey, Deborah, Betty Crooks, Rachel Johnson, and Gail Dumont. But my GMGs, oh yes, my GMGs, it's your time. Going out for Carmel Millington, Marcy Hamilton, and Deborah McColgan.
1: Good morning, gorgeous. Good morning, my GMG beauties. Happy Friday. Yay. Love you all. Love yous.

0: Hey, Fat Freddy. There's a lot of testosterone around regarding DJs. You know that Stomp has a selection of the best women on the radio right now here on Stomp?
1: There's Maria Graccio. She plays House and Things. DJ Sarah J. Across the Board with Tunes. Sandra C. Upfront and delicious dancers. Lady TLC. She plays Reggae and Lovers. Angela Angel Life. She plays Chicago God Squad. And Anita Long. We love her long time with her collectibles. And Nikki P, the cup of tea lady. All of the best on Stomp Radio.
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0: me up north. I want to hear some good soul music, or I'm letting you know I'll be down there and I'll be having you. And I mean, I'll be having you if them tunes aren't up to standard, baby.
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Hi, this is Basil Black to Basic, listening to the sounds of Fat Freddy M on a Friday. Sounds of what? Sounds of fatness. Sounds of what? Sounds of fatness.

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1: Much love in the world. Before that, Jeff Perry, Love Don't Come No Stronger. With Stevie Wonder, Fingertips Part 1. Let's try to keep it going. Thanks for listening.
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today's show with a track from The Real Thing, only because I read an article in The Guardian about the music coming out of Liverpool back in the 70s. And it's an excellent article for people who love soul music. It's what I'll do is I'll try and put it in the Stomp page on the Facebook and that, because it's an excellent article from The Guardian. This is Fat Freddie M saying, I love you, I love you, I love you. Stay strong, stay blessed, stay you. If you haven't had a kiss, here's a kiss for me, but don't catch anything. If you haven't had a hug this week, here's a hug from me to you. And remember, live in peace, people. Live in peace. Free Palestine. It's all about the children of the ghetto. The Real Thing. Live in peace, people. Live in peace. I love you, I love you, I love you.

0: 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The British are coming. We've arrived.
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19: 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Fancy dress is optional. 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
7: This is

Yes, it's that time of day where I say a very good afternoon to everybody and say welcome along to the show. As always, a pleasure to have your company, and I hope whatever you've been up to, you've had a really good week. Right, I'm just getting used to these new headphone pads that I got. They give it a lot more bass than the previous ones do. I got this deep voice over the headphones. So, always strange when you use something new. What it was, I got my lovely studio headphones, which I've had for quite some time. Lovely old pair of AKG headphones. But the trouble is, of course, where you keep getting them in and out of the bag and putting them on and taking them off twice a week and messing about, the old ear pads they wear out a bit, and I'm always willing to try something a bit different, and I found these ones on Amazon, and they were a good price, and they're a little bit softer than the normal ones. They've got that velvety stuff on the bit round the ears, so I'm hoping that that's a bit better on my ears than the other ones were, but it obviously every pair of ear pads you buy for a set of headphones, they make it sound different. And as I say, these ones are very, very, bring out the bass a lot more than the last ones did. So it's quite interesting. I was sitting there, I'm thinking, my word, everything sounds deep. And I can hear the bass lines. Absolutely amazing. Right, going to say a very good afternoon to everybody in the chat box. Let me see. We've got early arrivals in. We've got Hazel and Oliver in nice and early. And Hazel is already on the sauce. Are you sure about this, Hazel? I don't know. I don't know. What are we going to do with you? And, of course, Oliver, a very laid-back and quiet gentleman. And hopefully you enjoy the show as much as I do, Oliver. I know you don't sort of say a lot during the thing. You pop in to say hello and goodbye. But always, I hope that you enjoy the show. It's nice to have regular listeners who do pop in and do that. Freddie, nice one. Hope you're not feeling too bad with that journey home. I don't know if you were caught up in the business where they had a problem, didn't they, with the air traffic control. And it was a little bit weird, definitely a little bit weird. And so, and being cooped up in an aeroplane for 4 hours with people coughing is not a good one, is it? Hope you are feeling a bit brighter after the weekend, Freddie. Don't go too mad. Take it easy, mate. You know what I mean? Anyway, I hope you enjoyed Malta as well. I've never been there. I've always wanted to go there, but never been there. A lot of people say they like the place. Well, the little island next to it is the one that everybody talks about. Gozo, isn't it? Yeah, I've never been there either. Okay, let me see. We kicked off there, of course, with Mr. Lamont Dozier from his first album, Out On My Own, and to my way of thinking, probably one of his best albums. And, of course, Breaking Out All Over, a tune that you may have heard before if you ever went to one of these here Modern Soul Do's. Right, we continue with the one that you don't hear very often. It's an album from the mid-70s from a gentleman I know very little about, a guy called Harvey Scowls, and the album's called Confidential Affair, and they're going to play the title track from the album. Nice tune. Have a little listen.

last one. That is the title track from the Harvey Scales album Confidential Affair, which came out around about 1976. I should have made a note of the year of release, but it was 1976, I'm pretty sure. Confidential Affair, the title of the track, and of course Confidential Affair, the title of the album that it came from. And as I say, I know very little about Harvey Scales. In fact, I know nothing about the guy, but hopefully we will find out something about it. It was a good album as well. I really ought to grab a couple more tunes from that particular album for future Friday shows. Well worth it. And the guy can sing, got a lovely voice, and it's a really well-produced album as well. I do like that, and definitely got that 70s feel about it, hasn't it? Okay, got to say a very good afternoon to, we're paging Cyprus, Paul and Joe out there. Beautiful, he says, beautiful music on a beautiful day in sunny Cyprus. Not quite so sunny over here in the UK at the moment. It's quite cloudy today, and there were a couple of little spits and spots of rain. It was quite amusing though, because when I looked at the weather forecast where I came out, it did tell me that there was no rain within 156 kilometres of where I live. And as I got out of the house and into the car, walking to the car, little spits and spots of rain I could feel on my head. So I'm thinking, yeah, okay, that's a little bit closer than 156k, but there you go. We had quite a downpour the other day. It rained pretty much all the day, but it was good because we needed it. We hadn't had any rain for a good 3 months there. Okay, going to say a very good evening then. I'm wishing the day away to Anita, welcome along to the show. Always a pleasure to see you pop in and say hello. And I hope that you and Dunk and family are very well indeed, and that life is treating you well. Okay, and don't forget, you can listen to Anita every other Tuesday here on Stomp. She does the 10 till midnight show, and a very good show it is indeed. And busy lady these days, lots and lots of the channel. I keep seeing Anita's name popping up on all sorts of quality gigs. So nice to see that people are getting to the stage where they're getting in touch with you and asking you to play at these things. Anyway, next one for me is I've got nothing else in September now. I've got an empty diary, but I've got two in October. I've got Frosty's sort of remembrance one, which is going to be over at Wickford, over that way, over there near Basildon. And then, of course, Soul Disciples. That's the one I'm really, really looking forward to. I love that weekender. And it has, I know I was a sort of a name at Caister for many, many years, but this Soul Disciples is just a business as far as I'm concerned. Absolutely wonderful weekender. And if you haven't booked or if you haven't been before, do try and get there because it is great fun. Some excellent DJs, in fact, they're all quality DJs, and a great variety of music as well. You hear all sorts there, everything from Lovers Rock right up to Steve way back when. And Steve plays an amazing old school house, I tell you. They love him there, and rightly so. Okay, that's the little advert out of the way. So if you're around in October, so I've got a couple of gigs there. And then the other one I'm looking forward to, because I don't really do anything out on the stages, but I do a bit of radio there, is the Sunny Honey Weekend. It's a bit of a tradition there for me these days, in that I do the Sunday morning close down show between 9 and midday, and Jamie and co always insist that I do that one. I'm always looking forward to that, and always get a nice cup of coffee from the ladies in reception there when I'm doing that one. Okay, little thing here from, I don't play a lot of stuff from this band. I'm not a big fan of theirs, but this is a nice track. I like this one. This is the Ohio Players, and a real nice tune entitled Thinking About You.

to my way of thinking, that is almost a perfect mid-tempo soulful tune there with a little touch of jazz in it as well, as far as I'm concerned. The Ohio Players, and what a lovely tune that is, Thinking About You. Right, I get a time to say a very good afternoon to TK Maxx, and as usual I say a very good afternoon, young lady. She likes me saying that, so why say it? I hope you've had a great week, my friend, and that life is treating you well. I don't know if you're away still. I think the last time I saw it was Poland again. If you're still out there, I don't know if you are. It's me. I don't sort of keep up with Facebook very often, because I go on there and it takes me half an hour to find a post from somebody when I run down the news feed. All it is adverts and people I don't want to follow, and loads of news about politics, which I'm really not interested in, to be quite honest. That's not for me on Facebook. It's lost its way, so yeah, I don't go on there very often. Anyway, rant out of the way, and Anita says that she's also looking forward to Soul Disciples. And right, she says, I wasn't playing on the modcast, just being a punter. It would be nice to play there, though, she said. I think I could add something to it. I think you add something to every gig you go to, don't you? And the other thing I like about Anita, when you see her behind the deck, she's always got this big smile on her face, thoroughly enjoying what she's doing, which is what DJing is all about. You shouldn't be standing up there looking miserable. You should be getting into it. And I know too many people who just sort of stand behind the decks and sort of look down at the floor, what am I going to play next year? But I can't help bopping around. Even at my age and with my bad bones and my bad lungs, I still manage to bop around a little bit. So, as I say, looking forward to it very much indeed. Right, today's left field tune. Going to take you back to the late 70s with a band I've got a lot of time for. They're sort of a rock band and halfway a soul band. But I do like what they've done over the years. Always did enjoy them, and I've got several of their albums at home. This is taken from the album Living on the Fault Line. It's the Doobie Brothers, with, of course, the wonderful voice of Michael McDonald. And Little Darling, I Need You.

Absolutely fabulous. Do like that sort of stuff. That is, of course, the Doobie Brothers from the album Living on the Fault Line. And Little Darling, I Need You. Michael McDonald, what a voice. Absolutely marvellous. Do like that, man. It's very, very soulful. And if somebody tells me that in an up-tempo soul track, I don't know what to say, really. One of my little favourites from that side of things. I do like that sort of stuff. And as I say, Doobie's made some excellent stuff, and several of their albums in the collection, and why not? You can't beat it, that sort of thing. Right, looking at the clock, we're well into that first hour. It always goes quickly on a two-hour show, and I always say that. Nice laid-back chat box this afternoon. And if my voice sounds a little bit odd, I do apologise, because the old COPD is getting to me at the moment, and I've been coughing a little bit this week, which is a little bit worrying, but I've got to see the doc soon, so we'll have a little chat and see what they say. I've been waking up in the morning with a little bit, getting a little bit coughy, so I'm not too happy about that. A little bit worrying, but I take my old inhalers and that, and it seems to clear it, so fingers crossed that it's just a little passing phase. Right, again, we continue, but you'll all know this one from that wonderful band that if you ever see them live, there's like about a million people making music on stage. And this particular tune, I only found out when I was sort of doing a little bit of reading up on some of the tunes that I was sorting out yesterday, that this only ever came out as a short track. It never came out as, even on the 12-inch single, I don't think it wasn't extended. And I'm pretty sure there was a 12-inch single with this on it. I could be wrong there. I could well be wrong. But I'm pretty sure there was one. Whatever you do, whether you get album or 12 or 7, the track is only 3.5 minutes long. There's no long extended 12-inch version of it. So we'll play it anyway. This, of course, Earth, Wind & Fire, EWF, and Can't Let Go.

That's what you call a real disco banger, that one. That's Earth, Wind & Fire, and of course, I Can't Let Go. And as I say, that was only ever a short version. That was never lengthened. I'm sure somebody somewhere is going to sort of do a re-edit of that and add about 10 minutes of instrumental to it and make it into a longer track. That's what they do when they say a re-edit. What they do is they just add like 5 minutes of instrumental onto the front of it and say it's a re-edit. It's cheating a bit. It really is. Okay. After all that leaping about, last couple of tunes there, we are going to change the pace just a little bit here. These are the Presidents from the early 70s from a little album called, I can't remember what the album's called. Let me just see if I can pick it up on here. They say 5, 10, 15, 20, 25 was the title of the album. And this is a nice tune from the album, which I do believe did quite well for them on the R&B charts back in the day. This is a little track entitled Sweet Magic.

Now, that is the presidents. I don't think any of them were presidents, but that's what they called themselves anyway. And track entitled Sweet Magic. And as I say, that's one of those that crossed over a little bit onto the main chart as well. So, interesting stuff. Okay, I hope, as I say, that you've all had an excellent week and that life is treating you all very well. I had time to put much together this week. I've been really busy at home again, still sorting stuff out. And I say it takes a long time trying to sort out sort of 20 years worth of tat that I've accumulated and stuff that I don't need anymore or stuff that's broken and needs to go. I got a fridge and a washing machine that need to see the scrap heap at the moment. So trying to get those sorted out and get rid of them. And that gives me a little bit more space then. Right. Time for a nice one. We always play a little ballad or two during the show. This is a lovely tune, and it's a very, very soulful effort indeed. This is Gladys Knight and the Pips from the album I Feel a Song, which again is a 70s album from her. It came out on the Buddha label rather than the... because she'd left Motown by then. As many of the old original 60s Motown stars had... this one out on the Buddha label, and this is a lovely ballad entitled Love Finds Its Own Way.

smashing stuff there, of course, from Gladys Knight and her Pips. You can't have Gladys Knight without her Pips. Definitely, there's no doubt about that. And Love Finds Its Own Way, and that's taken from the album I Feel a Song. Yeah. Looking at that clock, we are three quarters of the way through the first hour there. And as I say, very well behaved Jambox again today. I think everybody's back at work after the sort of summer, and it seems to have settled down. Apart from, of course, Paul and Joe, who are enjoying the sunshine out in Cyprus. I'm not jealous, honestly. I am jealous, but don't tell everybody. Why not? Let me see. Adjusting things a little bit here, and hopefully we've got it working now. All right, we are going to continue with another ex-Motown person, a man who passed away and was actually murdered long before his allotted time. And he had his problems. He had his skeletons in the cupboard, as many of those big artists did. And sadly, it was his dad that killed him. And I think, around about April or May it was, and I think of the time of the year. But what I'll do, I'll keep an eye on that, and we'll do a proper little dedication when that time comes, of course. Mr. Marvin Gaye, and this is taken from an album that was released after, it was posthumously released. It was stuff, I think, that either hadn't been released before, or stuff that was hard to find, was very obscure. And so the album was entitled You're the Man, and there were two versions of You're the Man on there. This is the one I prefer. They call it version 2 on the album, but it's a real nice tune. And Marvin, of course, one of the voices of all time as far as soul music goes.

That's an excellent tune, full of social commentary as well, and that's something that Marvin was pretty good at, I reckon, and a lot of people forget about that. Nice one indeed. You're the Man, that's version 2 from the album You're the Man, and I'm going to take you up to the break with a tune that you all know and many we love from the mid-70s, Mr. Leroy Hudson from the album Leroy Hudson, and of course, All Because of You.

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7: 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Fancy dress is optional. We will see you there.
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Short but very, very sweet. That is a superb track in anybody's book. Mr. Bill Withers, of course, and Ain't No Sunshine. Right, I've got to say a very good afternoon indeed to two new arrivals in the old chatty box there. Lovely to see you here, guys. That's, of course, favourite nephew, not favourite nephew, I didn't want to talk about, honorary nephew, Fraser Miller. Fraser, good afternoon, sir. And he said hello in the... He said hello in the old chatty box in German. Well done, that man. That was my first language years ago. It's my unknown language these days. Lance as well, very good afternoon. And yes, it is Pete. Just a little reminder that we have swapped around a bit. And between 3 and 5, it's me. Even though it says Mark at the top, it needs changing. So that's what the problem is all about. They've changed one bit of it, but not the other bit. So it's Freddie from 12 until 3 and then me from 3 until 5. And then Mark from 5 until 8. So that's what it's all about, okay? So there you go. Now you know as much as I do about what goes on Friday. I will, before the end of the show, say thank you to the guys who preceded me and also give you a rundown of what's happening for the rest of the day. So stick around for that. And nice to see you in here, guys. And Hazel started early today. Watch out, fellas. She says on the bubble. She's been on the bubble since the word go. So steady on there. Steady on. I'm getting a bit worried now. Okay, going to play you a couple of tunes from this gentleman during the second hour. First off is this one entitled Love Uprising. It's from a gentleman who not many people heard of, but he was very active during the 60s and 70s, made tons and tons of music. This is taken from a compilation of all of his stuff called When the Music Grooves. And it's Mr. Otis Leavell and a track entitled Love Uprising.

That is a gentleman by the name of Otis Leeville, who made some great music during his time. A little track there, Love Uprising. And as I say, that's taken from a compilation album of all of, well, pretty much most of his stuff, When the Music Grooves. And very nice album it is as well. Takes you way back from 60s right through to the 70s. It's interesting stuff. Let me see. Boudoir's going to be troubled tonight by the sound of it batting down the hatches. I like that. Yeah, very good. That's a proper Portsmouth one, that is, isn't it? Welcome along, as I say, to Lance and Fraser. I hope you both had a good week, guys, and that life is treating you well. Weather's changed a little bit, hasn't it? Up early for the train down to Bournemouth tomorrow. That's a bit of a journey for you, isn't it? You go through London, I'm guessing. Up early for the train. Jolly old Bournemouth, wonderful stuff. Right, it's a little track that got away from a band you might have heard of before, the Brothers Johnson. This, again, another one of those short tunes. Only ever came out on sort of a 7-inch. Never was lengthened at all. And it's a track that you can get hold of fairly easily. And it's an excellent track. So we're drifting just into 1980. We're just leaving the 70s for a little moment here, because this is an excellent little tune. If you've not heard it before, hopefully you'll enjoy it. The Brothers Johnson and a track entitled The Real Thing.

Yeah, it's definitely one that got a wide ear. Only on a 7-inch, I think on the album as well. That's the Real Thing. That's not The Real Thing. It's the Brothers Johnson with a track entitled The Real Thing. Sort of getting my words a bit mixed up there, so I do apologise about that. So I say that Debsy's on the old juice as well. So she just sent a picture in the Lipstick Hooligans chat. I like that. You've actually got a lipstick and lipstick. I can't even say it. Lipstick Hooligans chat. Room, nice. I like that. And yeah, the bandana hatch is definitely a Pompey turn term. I can't wrong teeth in the day, right? yeah, be careful what you say there, Lance. Hazel, she's been around, love it. Excellent. I'll tell you what, I'm reading the chat box that we have here on Stomp Radio. If you've not known that we have a chat box, it's on the Stomp Radio homepage. I know a lot of you go through TuneIn and get Alexa to do all that sort of stuff for you. But if you actually go onto the homepage of the of the main site, there is a chat box on there, and you can join that quite easily. All you need is a username and your email address, and you can join in the fun. That's all you have to provide, and once you've got logged in, you can join in the fun. Lovely crowd we have on there, very nice people, always have a lot of fun, and most of them know each other personally, which is quite good, and that's good. So anyway, I see that you're saying that Debs is on there. If you're listening, Debs, good afternoon to you anyway. And what can I say? Suddenly livened up on there, hasn't it, after having been very laid back for the first hour there. Right, going to continue with the up-tempo, and this is another proper disco tune as far as I'm concerned. Little touch of First Choice. And again, you'll all know this one. You can probably have a little dance around the kitchen at this one, I reckon.

Hey, taking you way back to the old disco days there. First choice, of course, and Let No Man Put Asunder. And I do apologise about the my voice this afternoon. It's I'm having trouble breathing at the moment. The old COPD's kicked in a little bit over the last week. So I do apologise about that. I'm not slurring my words. I'm just having trouble getting my breathing right. And it's not that easy. Okay, so I've got to say... Lance, you're a very modest fellow, aren't you? To be a fly on the wall in the lipstick WhatsApp group. Lovely stuff indeed. And glad you enjoyed that one anyway, Fraser. That's that's interesting. I didn't know that. Thank you, Fraser, for that little bit of information there. You're very, very helpful is all I can say. Okay, what are we going to do next? Yes, another classic from the modern soul selections, as it were. Again, we're sort of just drifting into the 80s on this one. It's Michael Wyckoff, and you'll all know this tune. It's one that you hear quite regularly, and the actual intro music has been sampled so many times for other tunes. But anyway, Michael Wyckoff, and he's still looking up to you.

That's unmistakably Michael Wyckoff, of course, and Looking Up to You. And definitely the chat fox has suddenly sprung into life. And yeah, I can guess you ladies are a little bit naughty in your chat room. Yes, make everybody blush. I like that very much indeed. Okay, thank you for the offer of a little bit more music there, Fraser. Much appreciated, my friend. We are now going back to the very early 70s, and I think this was possibly Willie Hutch's first actual album release. He'd obviously done a lot of songwriting and producing for Motown, but I believe this was his first album. I could be wrong. Again, I haven't checked on this, but way back in the early 70s, might even have been the late 60s, I can't remember offhand. The album Soul Portrait, and I do apologise about the sort of clicks and bangs in this. It's not taken from one of the finest copies of that particular album, but Willie Hutch, anyway, from Soul Portrait, and Ain't Gonna Stop.

Mr. Willie Hutch, of course, and Ain't Gonna Stop. That's taken from the album Soul Portrait, which, as I say, I think was his first solo album. I could be wrong, but there you go. Right, I'm going to take this opportunity right now to say thank you to the guys who preceded me today, and also to give you a rundown of what's happening for the rest of the day here on Stomp. So a big thank you to Tony Herdman for the early morning breakfast show from 7 till 9 this morning. 9 until midday, our new rising star, Mr. Kev Parkinson, and well done, he's settling in nicely now. Midday until 3, Fat Freddie M, and Freddie not too bright after a bit of a harrowing trip back from Malta, apparently, so fingers crossed that you're feeling a bit better soon, Freddie. And he soldiered on through his show, didn't say too much because he's not feeling 100%. I'll be with you for, let me see, about another 25 minutes or so until 5 o'clock, when it is the turn of young Mark Collins to present All Things Soulful between 5 and 8. 8 until 10 sees Andy Ward with something completely different here on Stomp. A bit of broken beat, touch of jazzy, and a bit of housey in there as well, I think. 8 until 10, from 10 until midnight, you'll all be pleased to know that it's DT, Mr. Disco Treats, and he'll be keeping you company tonight for a couple of hours, as always. I'm sure you're all looking forward to that. And midnight until 2, Dave Cooper from the 6 Million Steps crew, taking you into the early hours of Saturday morning, as he usually does, with a bit of housey stuff. So there you go, that's your lineup for the rest of the day. And thank you once again to the guys who preceded me on this particular Friday. Okay, going to stay back in time, and an old youth club favourite of mine from back in the 60s, Mr. Wilson Pickett.

A touch of youth club music for me there. That is Wilson Pickett and In the Midnight Hour. That's a tune that was massive back in the days with the old mods back in the 60s. I tell you, whenever that came on, everybody wanted to dance. And it's just one of those things. And thank you very much indeed for the information there. I was correct with the debut album from Willie Hutch. Nice one. Thank you very much indeed for that. And DT not skiving. No, he's apparently, according to the schedule, he's here live today. It doesn't say half a replay after his name, so there you go. And I've got to say a very good afternoon, coming loud and clear, Texas. Mr. Tequila Wheeler, good afternoon, sir. I hope you're very well. And yes, looking forward to a very soulful weekend. And lovely. Everybody, see, I told you people like DT. And let me see. We're talking about the boudoir here. I'm keeping out of that conversation. But, we're talking about Willie Hutch there, Tequila. And he's a very popular fella when I play these tunes here on Stomp. So, we do play. There's a few guys like that. But Bobby Womack is always a popular choice, as is Curtis Mayfield, as is Willie Hutch, Marvin Gaye, people like that, all the big names, the well-known names. We do play them. I don't necessarily sort of play obscure stuff from them either. Very popular. Very popular stuff. Okay, this one is from probably a bit of an obscurity album. And again, it's from the early 70s. Now, it's one of those albums that goes for a lot of money, as far as I know. For the life of me, I can't really work out why, because it's a bit of a variable album for me. I don't know if I'm missing something on it. It's by a lady called Carol Woods, who was as much an actress as she was a singer. The album that she made is called Out of the Woods. I don't know if that's the only album she made, but I managed to get hold of a copy of that from a friend of mine, and we digitised it. The track I'm going to play you is probably the best track on the album, and it may be why it commands a few, Bob, because... it's got that sort of sound to it from the 70s that a lot of the sort of collectors like. So this is Carol Woods from the album Out of the Woods, and a track entitled Bigger Than I.

it's another one of those tunes from back in the day when they were about 2.5 minutes long. And you had to be quick back then to get tracks like that on. That's Carol Woods from the album Out of the Woods and a track entitled Better Than I. There's plenty of people who are better than I, so I don't try to be as clever as they are. Let me see. What we got up next? Yeah, that is a nice one. We got another nice one here. I do like some of these more laid-back tunes, particularly on a Friday. I like to mix it up a bit, and we have a little bit of mid-tempo, a few slowies, and a few up-tempos, a little bit of disco, a little bit of boogie where we can. We play tracks like this as well. This is the Artistics, and this is a lovely little tune entitled She's Heaven.

That's a real nice little tune there from the Artistics, and She's Heaven. And glad you enjoyed the Wilson Pickett tequila. As I say, that tune was very much a favourite back in the old youth club days when I was a teenager, a long time ago now. I don't like to reflect on that. Oh, way, way back then, was a big, big 60s tune. And we were what they called mods back then. We were right into sort of American soul music, particularly Tamla Motown. And we're talking of Willie Hutch as well. I mean, I didn't realise he was Texan. I'll be quite honest with you. I've always enjoyed what he did. But he was all very much, he sort of rose to fame during the from the Motown ranks, didn't he? And did a lot of songwriting as well for the label, and went on to do very much a lot of his own stuff. Always a popular choice, as I say. Willie Hutch had some real big tunes over the years, and rightly so. Lovely. Let me see. We got a nice little conversation going on here about the music. Lovely stuff. That's what I like to see. And it's nice when you sort of remind people about stuff like that. Okay, you're going to play a little tune next, which is probably one of my favourite tunes from the man. It starts off a bit weird because the title of the tune is Crosswinds. And I don't know if you can hear it there, but we've got the crosswind blowing in the background there. That's how it starts off. Title track from the album, Mr. Peebo Bryson, sadly no longer with us. 6 minutes of pure pleasure, this one.

What a mighty voice. Unfortunately, no longer with us. Of course, Peebo Bryson sadly passed away earlier this year, but left us with a great legacy of music. The track Crosswinds from the album Crosswinds. And it's got to that time of the afternoon where I say thank you very much for tuning my way. Apologies for not having any Otis on the stick today. I really should put some more 60s on there. I stick mainly to the 70s these days because it used to be that... That Colin, who used to be on regularly on a Friday, would sort of cover the 60s. He covered 40s to 60s. So I sort of left the 60s alone. But I don't know. Colin only does once a month these days. So I shall have to drop some 60s back onto the old USB sticks that I use for radio shows. So apologies for not having any Otis ready with me today. And yeah, Otis Blue was my favourite album of his. And I'll have to, I think I'll put that on the stick for next time, along with a nice Stax compilation that I've got as well, which we used when Steve Cropper passed away not so long ago. It was Steve, wasn't it? Right. Did somebody mention Teddy Pendergrass? Because I think what we'll do is finish with this one, a bit of Philadelphia.

0: Harold Melvin, the Blue Notes. Don't forget, it's Mark after the break. He'll be with you for 3 hours. I'll be back on Monday between 2 and 4.
1: No more sleeping in bed. 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
0: So have yourselves a great weekend, whatever you're up to.
1: The world's changed so very much from what it used to be. There's so much hatred, war and poverty.
0: And thanks for listening. Really appreciate it. Bye-bye now.

0: past, the present, and the future.
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The 9th to the 12th of October 2026. We'll see you there. Are you ready for the Isle of Wight Soul and Reggae Weekender version 5? Taking place at the Royal

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0: Evening all. Right, welcome along. The weekend is finally here. As always, big thanks, big love to Pete for the last couple of hours. Wonderful stuff. As ever, he'll be back on Monday afternoon. Right, all for your soulful for the next 3 hours. Kicking off with Dinah Ross and the mighty Reverend P, re-edit of Brown Baby. Tune that is, what an edit as well. Good evening to Summer and also Tara. They're just leaving Paisa on the way to Reading, so safe journey, used to. Also, good evening to Paul Larkins. And Paul picked a wonderful 3 in a row last week, went down extremely well. Incidentally, Tara's got the 3 in a row tonight, coming up just after 7. Looking forward to playing as well. 3 big Friday night favourites and 3 of the right up there with me. All 3 tracks probably be top 10, maybe top 20 of our tunes of all time. Good evening to Gooders. He's in a villa in Fuerteventura with just Alison. And he just let me know that they're poolside at the moment. It's 26 degrees and they're enjoying a cheeky semi-on. It is Friday, and when you're on holiday, you got to, haven't you? Good evening to Lance. Yes, live from the Dog Inn tonight, where all the punters wear suede boots and have reinforced patches on their knees. It's that kind of establishment. John Williams as well. Good evening, mate. Enjoying this one. Yeah, good tune, innit?
1: This ain't living, this ain't living.
0: Good evening also to Scotters, John and Alison. Big love to you too.
1: This ain't living, this ain't living.
0: And Hazel, where the bar's been open since God knows when, but she's in the garden there.
1: This ain't living, this ain't living.
0: Welcome along.
1: This ain't living, this ain't living.
0: 3 hours of this, that and plenty of the

Evening to TK Maxx, hope you're good. Anna Hazel just confirming something we all suspected in the chatty box, that she likes a bit of the other. Evening to Dave Johnson, he's working late tonight. And good evening to his assistant Amber. And also good evening to Mel and Andrew in Mel's barbershop tonight. I find me here cutting away from work today. It's like a size 2 pudding base and what I always have. They attacked me ears with that candly hot thing. A bit parched and a bit burnt, I think. Rubbing on my headphones. Evening to Piggy. He's got a cheeky red. Good stuff. And a lovely glass as well. Good stuff there, mate. Yeah, Hazel's sent us a gym pic. Looking good. Evening also to Paul Green. He's a first hour live tonight. He's got a bit of a show to do after that. So yeah, have a good one, mate. And he said he's home later for a Glenmorangie Speyside. Is it Speyside malt single malt whiskey or two?

Bayside single malt. I think I should have practiced that. I've got more trouble saying things in the first hour when I'm sober than later on. I'm about to start opening the bar up half past four or something. Could be the only solution.

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Yeah, Hazel's on the bubbles, incidentally, not gin tonight. Here into Fraser. Also Bernard. This is Panda, Faro and the Gold Bar. Destination Mystery.

Robertson, Morris Joshua, What I Deserve. Yeah, I think most of you have got us back now. Once again, sorry about that. It's Microsoft's fault, not our fault. Evening to Mum and Dad, yes, hopefully you've got us back as well now.

As I said, Cheryl Robertson and Maurice Joshua, What Deserve. Right, coming up tonight, got the couple of Jazzy Nuggets. Got a massively classic album of the week this week, Big Old Faith, from 1970. So we've gone right back for that. Tower Clovers, three in a row, coming up in the third hour. And we've got a Let's Dance with Lance special tonight, as requested by the great man himself. Three tracks from Stax Records in Let's Dance with Lance. That's coming up in the last hour.

timing is not normally good anyway, but now he's all over the place. This is Fleur de Mer Draves and the Soul Food Hums. Oh, I couldn't say that. Love Don't Keep School. Right, I'm going to have a cider now. I can speak better. Lance is finally back in anyway. Good stuff. Soul Food Horns. Yeah, it's definitely one of those nights.

off is officially open. It can't come a minute sooner tonight either. This is Corey Holmes with the Corey Holmes vocal mix of Right on Time.

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4: 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Fancy dress is optional. 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

Right, welcome back to part two tonight at the Ads with the Jazzy Nuggets. A pair of beauts. I'm sure you'll agree. Kicking off with one from 1973 off the album, the title track off the album, Rashida. The wonderful John Lucien. And Paul said he borrowed that album off Andy Wald back in the day and played that track to death. Good stuff, buddy. In the background, a little bit of Mazelle Magic off the album Gears from 1975. Johnny Hammond and Tell Me What To Do. Good evening to Trevor Archer over there in Salou. Hope you're having a good one, mate. And this is the God's honest truth that we had the we actually had a pair of flights in the checkout for EasyJet last night. We was going to come out there today, but I sort of bobbled out of it. Oh, we almost done it. We was going to come out today and go on Monday, but I don't know how good it is out there because fear of missing out and all that sort of thing. But have yourself a good one, mate. You deserve it. And also, we've got Hayley. Where's the message gone? Well, Hayley's on the 10th floor of an executive family room at the Novotel in Reading, along with Favour and Rhiannon, for a PJ and eat and drink whatever they want night. So, and they've got us playing on a huge TV. And Hayley sent me an iMessage, and a huge TV just keeps like reaching out at me, just lunging out at me for the message. So yeah, liking that. But have a good evening, you lot. Well, one for the newer side of the garden. Dick sent me this one, and there's no Dick in tonight because he's seen Mama's Gun in Sweden.

Yeah, once again, got to say thanks to Dick from Sweden for putting that one my way. It's off an EP called Punch Drunk Love from a young lady by the name of Mila. The track's called Unavailable. And apparently she's Jeffrey Williams' daughter.

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If you like your tunes like this, check out Keithy tomorrow night from 9 o'clock. Plenty of this sort of stuff. Heading to fellow stompers, Don G, Kev Parkinson, G-Boy.

you know, sort of to play all the hits, that sort of thing, you know, at the time. But we're claiming records, 7-inch singles all the way next Saturday. Joining Gav and the gang in Southend at the Muse. Nice little all day. So if you fancy that, good to see you down there. No cheesy dance music, I promise. Or maybe one or two.

Roberta Gilliam, All I Want Is My Baby. Reminding him, Paul, of the Ilford Palio Dinners. It's funny that I was just thinking that. 100 BPM that's coming up on the mixer. Play something 100 BPM now. Booted out the door, weren't you? Slowing it down so much. That was big in all the Essex nightclubs. Remember that? The Zeros, the Tots, the Factory. Not in Raquel's though, it's full of lunatics. Stay well away from that place. See, G-Boy's joining us in the chatty box. Nice one. Even to Clive Johns as well on the outside tonight. And Paul said he's got his Sonos up to number 50. He said he's sounding good, but he's not too sure if Dave's enjoying it next door. So good evening to Dave next door. It's all right, mate. Just playing some tunes. Half six on a Friday night, stompradio.com. Right, back to the newer side of things with this one. New album. For Reggie Mirix and Taiwan, called It Is What It Is. And I'm going to play for this one tonight. This one's called Take Me With Ya. Long play of the week coming up after this.

0: Right, it's about that time for this week.
1: This is the all-new All Things Soulful on Stomp Radio. And this is Gurcher's Long Player of the Week.
0: Most certainly is. And we had a new album last week. So I was going classic, like proper classic this week from 1970. Come out on Curtain Records from the governor himself. Curtis Mayfield album was called Curtis. Even the record, even the record sleeve excites me when I look at it. It's such a good album. So two tracks off Curtis Mayfield's Curtis album, kicking off with The Makings of You.

Wow. Wow. Always lost for words after that track. That gives you that warm, fuzzy feeling in your belly, doesn't it? What a tune. What a pair of tunes. What an album. As I said, 1970, Curtis Mayfield, the album was called Curtis, kicked off with The Makings of You. And then into We the People Who Are Darker Than Blue. Wonderful, wonderful lyrics, yeah. Some resonate, sadly, in today's world as well when you listen to those. But that's another story. I won't go too deep into that. Piggy, you know we love you, and yeah, it's good to have you here on a Friday night. And I know you're coming to Soul Disciples. I'll let you know where a caravan is, and I think on Saturday night you've got to come around here and drink a bottle of wine like Halen Island that time. It was a great night when it's sitting on the patio of our chalet, talking nonsense and drinking wine. Yeah, we'll have to do that at Soul Disciples, mate, so I should look forward to that. Anyway, it was a great night when it's sitting on the patio of our chalet.

0: Oh yeah, Paul, you're coming to Soul Disciples as well. In fact, right now, I'm going to invite everyone round to our, what is it we normally have? It's like a caravan-y, villa-y sort of thing at Soul Disciples. Just through the little alleyway between the bungalows, everyone's got to come round on Saturday evening and bring a bottle of wine. And yeah, we'll all talk nonsense together. So yeah, we shall look forward to that. And yeah, we'll have an hot tub as well. So yeah, bring your swimming costumes. There'll be no dogging business going on if you're scared.
1: Might be a little bit.
0: Yeah. Back about 20 years with this one. Lou Fields and Expressions and My World.

Looks like he's settled then. Saturday night, Soul Disciples. Anita's been in the sausage rolls. And that's not a euphemism, by the way. She actually will bring sausage rolls. We damn fine ones too. And if anybody's not booked Soul Disciples, yeah, get it booked. Come and join us on Saturday night. What could go wrong? There you go. Piggy's been in a red wine, rum, whiskey, and gin. So we got to try and go out after though, because we will be all in the connoisseur's room. So yeah, we need to get out. Anyway, Lee Fields and Expressions, My World. Forgot how good that tune was. Sounded very much, I know it's hard to say, you know, it sounded like a legend, but he sounded very much like James Brown, didn't he? And just so you can compare. He's the great man himself with one of his lesser played tracks off the album Get Up Off of That Thing. James Brown, You Took My

James Brown, You Took My Heart. It's all warming up nicely at Soul Disciples. Landau's on Saturday and Trevor Archer's on Sunday. He's cooking a Sunday dinner. Good stuff, mate. Just a little look at the what we got coming up in the third hour tonight. Music from the likes of Mr. Ruffy, David Ruffy, Jackie Wilson, Willie Hutch, The Impressions, Archie Joseph, Ty Karim, Tommy Tate and Johnny Taylor. So, yeah, please don't go anywhere. And also a three in a row, a wonderful three in a row from Tara Clover. And also a Let's Dance with Lance special. Three tracks from Stax Records as requested by Lance himself. So, yeah, that's coming up as well. But we're going to finish off the third hour with a new single from The Sincere's. This one's called Oh Love.

0: 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The past, the present, and the future.
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0: The 9th to the 12th of October 2026. We'll see you there. Are you ready for the Isle of Wight Soul and Reggae Weekend of Version 5? 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

That's what I'm talking about. Thanks to Tara for those three wonderful tunes. Three tunes I've probably heard 1,000 times, and it wouldn't bother me one bit if I heard them 1,000 times more. Three big, as I said, massive faves. Kicked off with a Jesse James version, if you want a love affair. Been playing the Mighty Pope one for the last few years, so it's good to hear the Jesse James version again. Remember grabbing that. First time I come across that was in the 90s when that came out on that album, that Looking Back album from him. And yeah. Then had to go out and search out the 7, as you do. And then into the 4 Tops of come out on the album Main Street People, come out the 7 as well. Just Can't Get You Out of My Mind. And finishing off with Buddy Miles, Just a Kiss Away, dedicated to Frenchie tonight. That was Frenchie and Tara's wedding song. So yeah, good stuff. Noel Tunney's back with a 3 in a row next week. John Williams has got the 3 the week after that. Then I think Paul Larkins has got another 3, 3 from Curtain Records. And after that, it's up for grabs, so if you want to pick a 3 in a row, just send them over. Motown Records album, Who I Am. David Ruffin, this is Heavy Love.

0: sort of say it every time, but there's just something about Van McCoy's orchestration and David Ruffin's vocals that sort of went well together. From the same album that contained Walk Away From Love, but I think you can tell that, can't you? Album was Who I Am, that's a heavy love. Just a quick heads up, don't forget, back at Sunny Honey in November. Two of my favourite DJs been added to the alternative room, so massively looking forward to joining them in there. Andy Davis and Gary Dennis are going to be joining us there. So yeah, looking forward to that.
1: Come take an imaginary trip with me right now, and let's visit some place we haven't.

Like a big comfy blanket, isn't it? What a Jackie Wilson. Title track off the album Beautiful Day. And pre-warning, I've got a kitten mooching round the deck, so yeah, if anything goes a little bit wonky, it's their fault, not mine. Anyway, I told you we haven't put Curtis to bed, didn't I?

Oh, we all like a bit of that. Willie Hutch doing Sam's When a Boy Falls in Love. Impressions, I'm the One Who Loves You. Before this, good evening to Carol. I do hope you're good, Carol. Yeah, good to have you along. And Lance's Red is finally open. So, yeah, good stuff, mate. And just in time, because we played last week's Let's Dance with Lance and played three Motown tracks. And Lance said, how about three Stax tracks? So, you know us, we're here to please. So, yeah, without any further ado.

This week's list starts with Lance, Free From Her, Stax, Vault Records. Same thing, wasn't it? Kicks off with Margie Joseph, One More Chance, into Roz Ryan, You're My Only Temptation, into the TSU, Tornadoes, and I Still Love Ya. Good stuff. Yeah, just a quick reminder. I've been meaning to sort of tell you all night, but I keep forgetting. Scott's in Salou, so I'm in for Scott in the morning on the breakfast show from 9 o'clock. So, yeah, we'll keep it the same as what Scott does, do an hour of new stuff and an hour of old stuff. So that's it from 9 in the morning. So, yeah, come and join us. Anyway, moving on with a track that sort of started off the Levee Must Go badge sort of thing at Wigan back in the day. Always sort of earmarked as the catalyst for the change, this one. Great tune, so Carstairs, It Really Hurts Me, Girl.

if it's true as legend has it, that was the tune that changed things from sort of the modern soul side of things. What a tune to do it. I mean, I don't know. I wasn't there. I think I was still at play school when it was all fighting about it. But as I said, what a tune. Red Coach Records, Carstairs, It Really Hurts Me, Girl.

Wolfing Soulful with Mark Collins on Stomp Radio, sponsored by Dick and Cider. I just love listening to sweet soul music on a Friday night with my Dick and Cider.

actually broke Adrian Jay's collarbone to back in the day at the Yacht in Greenwich, where I played it. He ran to the dance floor and tripped over the step and unfortunately broke his collarbone. But yeah, that was a good day, good gig there. Shame it coming in, but there you go. Anyway, moving on. A Soul Sam Sizzler. Always remember him playing this one at Essence and have a little his little dance, his little Soul Sam dance in the corner. This is Johnny May Matthews.

Aretha, One Step Ahead. Yes, is good to hear it without that remix. Never liked it. Never will do, but good to hear the original, One Step Ahead. What are we happy with? Johnny May Matthews, I Have No Choice. I've got a cat in attendance now who's mesmerised by the lights on the mixer. So, yeah, it could cause all sorts of trouble any time. And I agree with you, Dave. Yeah, Tom apparently did like a bit of Dick Insider. So that's just word, allegedly, that is. That weren't the cat, that was me not putting the fader up. Tawana and Total Destruction. Hey, with Ty Karim on vocals.

Swan and Total Destruction, We're Natural Baby. I managed to shake that cat off. Causing all sorts of aggro up here, she wants. Good evening to Dunk. He's late but he's here, so it's all good. Five minutes left. I'm sure we can squeeze two in before we go.

0: One of those tunes that will forever remind you of Essence. Somebody say, can't do enough for your baby. I just noticed. As something flies by, it's dark. As I'm finishing, I think the first time on a Friday night this, well, this summer, or whatever it's coming into now. And the Romanians have let next the tree grow so much next door. I can't see the doggers anymore. So that is a shame. So yeah, I can't tell you what they're up to. I might have to take the cats for a walk after after I finish, just to see what's going on over there. I do like to keep my eye in anyway. thanks for your ears over the last couple of last 3 hours. Yeah, apologies for that little hiccup in the first hour, but it's sorted and we shall be all right now. I'll be back in for Scott 9 o'clock in the morning, so do come and join us if you're up nice and early. I shall leave you with this one. As we're searching through the stacks tracks to play the Les Stars Relance, come across this one. I thought, yeah, this would be a good one to end on. Johnny Taylor, Double Illusion. Have a good one. Baldy's up next. See you next week. I'll see you in the morning, even.
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6: 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Fancy dress is optional. 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

Oi oi. Welcome aboard, everybody. Andy Ward with you for the next 2 hours. Things and stuff and stuff and things on Endless Flight. Thank you to Mark. All kinds of soulful things for the last 3 hours.

off the bat. Big up and a hi to Costa. Hi to Matt. Hi to Trevor. Hi to Annette. Big up to Martin. Kevin. Lisa, Laura, Jenny. Susie, James and Thomas. Nice one to Dave Copeland, Bethnal Green, Danny Love, Mickey Cooper. Big up to Rocky.

Big up to all those who are off to the London Stadium this evening. All the things you do for your teammate. Hey to Mickey Finn in the chat box. And in the chat box, Dave C, Dave Copeland. Hey to Lance. Yeah, so no doubt a few of you, Lance, more than likely, will be watching the football. And a big up to Errol. He's off to the London Stadium as well this evening. He does not support West Ham, but he's going because his missus, his better half, is obsessed with Welcome to Wrexham. So she's going to watch, and obviously he's gone along too, to watch West Ham this evening. That's going to be interesting. Right, let's kick things off. Love this. Behind Gungrish Garden, Melvin Price.

I feel adventuresome. I don't think I'm just gonna stop, sit down. I don't necessarily mean singing or I'm not

Oh, yes, that is Katie Tatum and the First Word All Stars featuring Vanessa Freeman on vocals. Before that, you heard, what did you hear before that? Oh, yes, The Colours That You Bring by Damon Locke's Black Monument Ensemble. And before, and to kick it all off, we had Behind Kunda's Garden, Melvin Price. Hey to Paul Larkins in the chat box. Good to have you here, mate, live and direct. Hey to Fraser Miller, big up the Equalizer, and of course to Carol BT, regular flyers. Welcome, welcome one and all. Let's go to Australia. I think he's living over here at the moment. This is Finn Reese, new release, an EP really, like a four-tracker. This is called Feel the Sun.

for that, Paul. Finn Reese is in concert in the UK soonish, he says. I missed him last time. I ain't going to make that mistake again. Of course, he's produced Alicia Joy's last album and has been there and thereabouts for quite some time now. So I saw him playing with Alicia Joy at the Jazz Cafe. He must be a couple of years ago now. Awesome player. Quality releases. You can't go wrong. I will look out for tickets for that. And I think you should too.

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1: You think jazz has ever reached that level before?
0: Yeah.

cranking it up a little bit. This Samurai Jazztronic Brownswood remix. And before this, Hip to the Flip, the main mix by Cyclonics.

Really nice remix, that. That's the Samba House remix, Jazztronic Samurai. I think that might have been released, the original release, early twos. Became an instant dance floor classic on the jazz dance scene. Brilliant track. That's a really nice take as well. There's two slices on there. Yes. Oi, oi, Tony Duke's in the house. That are definitely worth a listen. As we're on a Samba mix here, let's finish out this hour, first hour, with some Marcus Valle. And while we're playing on this kind of tip, must give a shout also to Union Chapel. I think it's the 10th of October, Azimuth playing there. Get it sorted.

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0: the 9th to the 12th of October 2026. We'll see you there. Are you ready for the Isle of Wight Soul and Reggae Weekend of Version 5? 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

tall black guy. Track is called Need Some. Before that, Hans Litz. Track called Face the Flute. That was the edit version. And before that, to kick this second hour off,

0: Energy Exchange Ensemble. Energy Exchange Records Volume 2. I don't know how many times I have to tell ya.
1: Go get it.
0: Very, very good.

That's the second one, kind of. That's from a Jazztronic. The track is called Howling Cat off of a brand new release. The release is called Hot Dog. Very, very nice indeed. That, yeah, and before that was a little track I discovered many moons ago. That's a Howard Wales track called Side Street. The album has got about four cracking tracks on that. I made the mistake of looking it up on that website that sells records. Little story behind that, Alan J, big up to you, mate. He took me to some warehouse. There was loads of records there, and I run free in there just discovering, and I just saw that. It just looked interesting. I picked it up and went scouring around. I found about three other copies and yeah, paid about, I don't know, a couple of quid for them. Yeah, looked it up on that website, you know, the one. Four figures, a grand a copy. I gave two away. Wow. Incredible. Yeah, that was one of my little discoveries. Really proud of that one. Howard Wales. That track was called Side Street. And before that was Hampton Hawes, Don't Pass Me By. And before that was the Big Spag Thing, Energy Exchange Ensemble. Then before that was Tall Black Guy, Need Some. Before that, Face the Flute, the edit version by Hans Litz. And to kick this second hour off, we started with June Jazzin by Stay Calm. From that label that I love, this is a Listen Babe EP, June Jazzin by Stay Calm.

what happens in much of the art here, it provokes you to see things that perhaps are not readily seen, and people say, "Ooh, wow." But it's compelling and commanding.

Right, people, thanks thanks very much for your ears this evening. Thanks for downloading or whatever you've done. Really appreciated. Thanks for everybody in the chat box have made it very, very pleasant evening for me. Sorry, I forgot to mention as well who was earlier on in the chat box. I've lost my bloody mind now, haven't I? Everybody, if I haven't mentioned you, apologies. I will see you. Anita, that's it. And 6 Million Steps as well. Right, going to leave you with this. This is Oppo Lopo. The release is called Super Luminal. This is Hulk Hands, the original mix. Have a great weekend, everybody. And no, I will not be staying up either for the Nigel Benn fight. Can't be arsed with it, to be honest. It's a ridiculous thing. Two drug cheats fighting. No, I'll give that a miss. Anyway, have a great weekend, have a great week, and I will catch you next week. Peace and love. And don't forget. Be lovely.

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7: 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This time we have Michelle Carpel and Warren Carpel playing their chosen sets alongside Stretch Taylor, Brian Jay and Scott James. Message us if you would like to join the list to DJ at future events. 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That's the Soul Till Dusk Club Big Halloween Party, Saturday the 31st of October. Fancy dress is optional. We will see you there.
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Good evening, everybody. And welcome to yet another Friday Night Get Down. With me, DT. And I'll be in a assorted cast. Of friends. Almost said lovers. That would be a bit strong. Throughout the evening. But we're going to bring you 2 hours this evening.

the London Stadium this evening. West Ham have demolished Wrexham. I believe it was 6-0 when I left my car. I don't know if any more were scored. I had said for months and months and months back to all Tottenham fans, you'd do well to have a season in the Championship. Cleanse out some of the big egos. Start winning again. Full houses, home and away. No VAR. And bring some young players through the ranks. But oh no. They were swinging from the chandeliers at survival. And a season of £400 million spent, which I'm sure in the end will bear some kind of fruit. But 3-4 years' time, let's see where both clubs are then. Enough sermonising from the pulpit. We've got a show to get on. A good evening to Hazel, live from the boudoir. To Lance, who I assume is also live from the boudoir. AMS, don't tell me. And a good evening to Oliver, a sane voice in a mad world. And of course, a good evening to everybody, wherever you are around the world. Because as every Friday night heralds the sound of the freaking weekend.

A good evening also to Calm. Pretty bubbles in the air. West Ham supporters everywhere. Greetings from Vancouver City.

That's Calm, the Vancouver Groover, in the house. As we kick off tonight in mellow fashion. And for those who are also watching the tennis, what a good couple of weeks we've had at Flushing Meadow, eh?

Yeah, for those who've not been watching, the US Open has thrown up some fantastic games, including one which finished at 3:34 in the morning, New York time, which was about 8:34 in the UK. And I got out of bed, switched on the telly, and the final point had just been won. 20,000 people in the Arthur Ashe Stadium as well. Imagine that in London. People sleeping rough everywhere. No one bothering to go home. I'll just crash in the street or a skip or somewhere. But anyway, once again, top sport at its best.

It seems that Lance has only got an hour in the boudoir left in him this evening. So if there are any late applicants, there might be room for a small one.

And apparently the reason for Lance's early abdication is he's off tomorrow, got an early train to the Muff. Ah. I thought it was code, but of course it's a trip down to Bournemouth. Brentford taking on the Cherries tomorrow. Should be a very, very entertaining game. Meanwhile, whoop, whoop, whoop, whoop, whoop. A shout out to Hazel's team, involved in some great work in terms of raising money and supporting a charity over in Nepal. And I guess everybody's seen those incredible scenes over there. So best wishes to everybody involved in the rescue salvage operation over there.

some stuff that's getting close to being unmentionable on a family programme. And on that score, a shout out to Corey and Angelica. Thank you to Angelica for trying to fix my printer. Which, along with all the other outmoded equipment I've got in my house, has been stubbornly resistant to repair or maintenance. At the moment in the chat room, someone's just asked if they could dip their soldier in someone's yolk.

Yeah, send this one out to my mum. Currently scrolling through TikTok for all her worth. And also to my dad, who currently in hospital, but hopefully on the mend. Little spell of rehabilitation. Hopefully she'll get him up and break dancing again.

I'm glad that earlier mistake didn't alienate all the audience. But Lance had that track on an RCA compilation album. She actually managed to buy in Berlin about 1981.

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So respect to all those fathers, well, of course, mothers over there currently. Many, of course, in trying conditions.

0: We've got time for probably a couple more.
1: Black Queen. So soon.
0: And I mentioned in the chat room of Act One's track called Tom the Peeper. Apart from a brilliant title, it's a great tune.
1: Black.
0: Which reminds me I should have to dig it out for a run sometime.

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So taking us up to the commercial break.

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It does feel like we've wandered. We've sort of meandered through, starting off, of course, nice and smooth. Bobby Humphrey, signature tune. Ambiance. And a track called Camouflage from 1979. Cherie Brown. It's a Pleasure from a couple of years later. Then we sort of slipped it into third. Serenade, Maybe This Time. Before we then toughened it up a little. Rafael Cameron, Boogie's Gonna Get You, the instrumental version on Sal Soul. A track which I thought I brought out another track called Rappo Clappo, which I've just remembered which one it is, and I shall give that a spin very shortly. But it's, I brought out Joe Bataan, 1975. Then a Prelude track, who I believe someone was interested in the chat room. This one came courtesy of a band called Mastermind. It was entitled Mother Nature from 1977. That led us to the final three tracks of the first hour. Larell Simon, he of Mellow Mellow Right On fame. And from the same LP, You're Playing Dirty. Then we went to a track, The Harold Wheeler Consort. Black Cream. One for the boudoir. And in the background, Ramsey. Not Sir Ralph, not Aaron, not Jacob, but the Ramsey. We're going to be back after the commercial break, and we've got some more bangers. Stick with Stomp.

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7: 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Fancy dress is optional. 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

We're back after the break. To return to some more quite alarming chat in the chat room. I don't know who sent this, but I just see. Do you want to use me to practice your French kissing on? Stop it.

It seems someone's tipping down the porn star martinis this evening. Not quite sure if it's Calm or TK Maxx or Hazel or whether it's just all three. And there's been some musing in the chat room also about Donald Trump's promise, in inverted letters, or in inverted commas, sorry, to pay out $5,000 to every US citizen, adults that is, in the event that he wins both houses during the midterms. Creative, legal,

I love these disco rollers. Full length, unexpurgated. The rhythm just gets in your head and through your feet. Sing it down.

You killed the moment. That was the end of that. As soon as I saw the word marigolds, that little bit of ambiance creation was over. Back to the boogie.

Thank God for that. Just as I was thinking that this show is struggling for legitimacy, Karma's just reported. She's listening while she's on a Teams call. We've arrived, guys. We've arrived. Interfering with transatlantic business. The Friday night get down. Calm. Take a bow, son.

How good was that? Happy birthday to my sister for yesterday. Happy birthday, Shola. And of course, today is the 25th anniversary of those most, certainly the most extraordinary scenes that I've ever witnessed. And there was the witness testimony this morning on news of a lady who had only just been transferred to work for a company called Bureau Brokers, money broking company, and basically watched it all unfold in front of her. And she had to escape the building that was on fire. And she now dedicates her time to passing on the messages and the lessons learned from that fateful day. Extraordinary stuff.

good evening to DC. Gives a shout out to all the hello or the fellow chat boxers. That's always a sign to me to get a move on. We've only got another 26 minutes. Till I get chucked out the boozer and another landlord takes over. Talking of being in the boozer, no doubt DC's already on his cider for this week. What flavour you got this week, DC?

And I've got to ask the question that everybody out there is still questioning. Or still asking. Is Calm sitting on her Teams call and dividing her time between that and listening to the show?

We're just learning that DC's first ever X-rated film was the Canterbury Tales. Canterbury Tales? Wasn't that Shakespeare or Chaucer or someone? Forgive me my lack of classic education. Ah. Yeah, apparently it's the Canterbury Tales, which DC watched at the age of 14 down at the Grenada in Welling, which was followed shortly after by Emmanuel. Don't tell anybody.

Who'd ever think that on a Friday night, the Canterbury Tales, Emmanuel, would interpose with Alan Wicker?

0: Okay, Tosh, time to tell you what we've got tomorrow. We've got a little surprise for you. 7 till 9. We've got a little bit. We got a bit of a TBC, a to be confirmed. It could be anybody. Madonna, Alan Carr, the Prime Minister. So you have to make sure you're there for 6:59 tomorrow. Forget the Solheim Cup. 6:59 tomorrow and find out. From 9 till 11, we've got Mark Collins. Doubling up for the weekend. And then from 11 till 1, DC's crew. The whole darn family, 6MS. From 1 till 4, we have Greg C. Delivering the best music. And following him is DJ Sarah J from 4 till 7. Oh. 7 till 9, Hugstar. Hugstar! Top man. And no less top is Mr. Keith Richards from 9 till 12. And in rounding off your entertainment, strictly speaking, it's Sunday morning.
1: There you have it.
0: But for the purposes of this, it's Saturday. It's Casbah. 12 till 2.
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0: Time for a round up. Thank you so much to everybody for listening. I've enjoyed myself immensely once again. Just playing some tunes, having some fun. And that's down to you all. So this is what I've tried to entertain you with. From the LP, Let Me Be Your Woman. Linda Clifford, Hold Me Close, 1979. Tony Aitken and Future 2000. Unity, Sing and Shout It. A track by Halloween, Come See What It's All About. Also from 79. Which just by a chance, also happened to be the year that George Duke brought out I Want You For Myself. Which came from his LP of that year. Then, Prana People, who actually are better known really as the Arlene Brothers. But their first outing as a pairing was as Prana People, and they brought out a track called Pranian Man back in 77. Thelma Houston, Midnight Mona. We all know them, don't we? We all know them. Saint-Tropez provided us with Fill My Life With Love, a lovely airy bit of disco. And it went into some The Evasions, a real left fielder, Wicker Rap. I must confess, I love it. And finished with an Italian offering by the band Selection. And it was just called Ride the Beam. Thank you very much to Hazel, to Fraser, to Calm. Has that phone call finished yet? Lance, who stayed on an extra hour. AMS, Oliver, Equalizer, DC, TK Max. I've gonna have to go. DC, up now. Good night, God bless.
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8: 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Fancy dress is optional. 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

feeling. 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

chords. What's most important is the feeling. Stay true and to what drives you. And so to do that, you have to have some thick skin.

fine deep house from 2017. Well, I think it's got a re-release.